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It's a place where people starve. This spot is hot and it's a magic thing. It doesn't matter if

0: 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It's you I want. It's you I want. It's you I want. It's you I
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2: Running around, throwing that dirt all on my name. Cause you knew that I knew that I knew that I'd call you up. You've been going around, going around, going around every party in LA. Cause you knew